0: Yes. Life is precious. Life is a gift. So don't try to grow up too fast and enjoy it while it lasts, as I would say. Youth man, no worry.
1: My music away from the flick of my wrist to make you jump and twist, as I would say.
2: Ishii Dubai.

0: Juicy. 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The vibe is right.
1: Good vibes in other players.
0: The vibe is right.
2: Yeah, yeah.
0: Right now, we're gonna skip on. We're gonna switch up on the bassy right now. Colin, our guitarist, our resident One Dread right here. Give it up for him.
2: Give it up.
0: Give it up for our bassy, our original bassy, King Froggy on the bass tonight.
2: Give it up.
0: Watch him at a McKinleyville compound near you.
1: Yo!

0: Far
1: off.
2: Yes, sir. You know what? That's exactly what I wanted to say.
0: Took the words out your mouth.
2: Damn. I hate it when that happens.

0: much for coming on. For real, thank you. We wanna say that without your support, we would not be able to play. Thank you all, for reals.
1: True that.
0: And it definitely wouldn't be no fun. Yeah, aye. If you don't smoke, then have a stout. If you know what love is all about.
2: You got it going on.
0: I want to say.
2: Yes, y'all.
0: Oh, no.
2: Do it.
0: Love. Whoa, whoa, whoa, whoa. I need to say love. I'm going to say y'all.

Hey, hold on. Hold on, next rhythm, hold on. This rhythm, hold on, hold on, hold on. It's too slow, huh? Got a little slow for me, myself, anyway. Play a faster, play it, hold on, hold on. Play something for the people right now to make them dance a little bit, because we're getting tired. It's getting a little late, man. We want to hear some music, huh? A little bit something upbeat, man. You ready? Are you ready? Well, we with you. We right here with you.

0: Thanks for coming out, y'all. 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That's cool.
1: Oh, yeah.
0: That's cool. Thanks for vibing.

0: Are you guys really want more and more? One more. I need to hear you guys making loud noise, as loud as you can. As loud.
1: I think I can put more into it.
0: Mark says that he's been here 18 years, and he said he thinks you guys can put more into this.
2: Come on, don't let me down. Pump it up. One more time for Jude.

0: Ce?
1: Don't the French wanna go to McKinley Hill. 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Just give me the herb and light the draw. Which one is gonna? Just give me the herb and the microphone. And I got to go.
0: Live again. Juice giving live again. DJ. Yo. Yes, yes, yes. Freshwater. Robin and Rob Festival. Goers. Juice is back. They want the juice, they want the juice, they want the juice. What you say? They want the juice, they want the juice, they want the juice. Tell me what you say. They want the juice, they want. That was rude. That was rude. All right. All right. All right. Uh.

0: we're gonna get you. When I used to was a house rocker, now they call me Chill the Boots Knocker. 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
1: Right in the shock.

0: time it up. 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
1: right in the chakra.
0: Jump, jump, jump,
1: everybody just
0: jump. Come on, come on. We come through, we come,
1: oh, come
0: through.
1: On.
0: Jump, jump, jump,
1: jump, jump,
0: jump. It's a boot knock. Jump, jump, jump, jump, jump. Booyaka. That's right.
2: Thank you.
3: Thank you.
0: All right.
2: High energy.
0: Now that we got your attention.
2: Hello.
0: Family business every time that we come around, round, round, round, round.
2: Family. Is at the core.
0: Yes, Juice.
4: Bring around the rhythm.
0: You heard it here first.
2: The Juice. Family business.

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1: Can you feel it?
0: I remind every time that we come around.
1: Can you feel it?
0: We just need more time, family business out.
1: Yeah, move chill.

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1: Mobile
0: one
1: base.
0: Time?
1: Mobile base.
0: One time.

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1: 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It's summertime. 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
2: Behind the iron curtain.
1: It's just a little hip-hop, mix it with some dancehall. It's just a little hip-hop, mix it with some dancehall. Then you got the Juice Crew. All right. Are we ready? Here we go, here we go. If you didn't know, my band's name is Juice. We live here, Humboldt County, represent every time. Roots run deep. 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

0: Yeah. 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All I wanna do is make you wiggle a little bit, y'all.
1: Probably. You never heard of it.
0: Oh, they just gonna feel it. You're just gonna feel it tonight. 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We can rock a party, and we can rock a party, cause we can rock a party all night long. 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

0: Yeah.
1: Thank you. We are the Jew.
2: Y'all with us now, right? We're going to just keep it boom, boom, boom. That's how we do it.
0: Boom, boom, boom.
2: Thanks for rocking with us.
0: To the boom, bip. Never stop, never
2: beautiful
0: quit.
2: People, beautiful people.
0: Hip dip, boom, bip.
2: Hey, Robin, if y'all, everybody, thanks for letting us come out and the do boom. This again. I think they've been doing it for like all their life or something. Like, they have a birthday every year. I know that.
1: Anniversary.
2: Anniversary too, is that what it is?
1: I believe that's what it is.
2: Anniversary. Well, shit, I didn't even know that.
1: I think that's what
2: I should have remembered from last year.
1: I could be wrong. It is.
2: Happy anniversary then.
1: Happy anniversary to
2: Rob. Hey. Another year. That's so beautiful.
1: Just keep that on adding amazing them. That's all you right can do. There. Put them in your belt. Another year.
2: It must be two
1: you.
2: Or 3 years by now, I'm sure.
1: Oh yeah. One or two, I believe.
2: All right, this is for the reggae people out there.

It's just chill. Another Macville villain. Illin to the most deaf beef chillin'. Yeah. That's how I do every time I champ on the M-I-C. I just get free. Originality.

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0: Y'all sing in the bathroom louder than that. Come on now. Take it down, Juice Crew. Take it down, Juice Crew. I want to hear you sing it out. Fresh water's hot. Fresh water.
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2: So hot.
1: That's my crew right there.
3: Juice.
1: Sometimes I might get off on a tangent or something, but they bring me back. They bring me back
2: to the center, to the fundamental foundation.
1: Boom, shaka. Yeah.
2: Fresh water.
1: Now this is

0: I like that. Nice gay song.
1: Just like a soldier. Street soldier.

0: you can to fight the system. Do what you can to fight the system. Do what you can to fight the system. They don't represent us. Do what you can to fight the system. Do what you can to fight your system. Do what you can to fight the system. They don't represent I and I.
1: Tell them, tell them.
0: When I walk one step at a time, cause you know, I said I gotta.

0: like that. It sounds kind of X-Files right there.
1: Yeah.
0: Do that again, K-Star.
2: Just like I told you. Street soldier, just like I told you. Street soldier, just like I told you.
0: I like that.
2: Street soldier, just like I told you.
0: All right, here we go.
3: Tell them old chill.
0: Extraterrestrial, never sexual.

0: What?
1: No chill.
2: Thanks, y'all. Thanks, y'all.
0: Booyaka. Fresh right. Water. We got another one for you.
2: Yo.
0: I don't know if we know what it is yet, but we're getting it.
2: You guys feeling all right? Rob, you okay? Robin, you guys all right? I just heard it was your anniversary. Man, you guys still have that twinkle in your eye. What's it, 2-3 years? Is this your third, fourth?
3: 40th, what?
2: 40?
3: What?
2: 40? What?
0: Hey now.
2: What? Damn, that's love.
0: Don't jump from 2 to 40.
2: That's love. All right. We're going to keep the party going. I don't want to embarrass them.
0: That's like copper to diamond.
2: Because I
0: embarrass
2: them, I end up embarrassing myself. You know how that goes.
0: God damn.
2: All right. What do we got? What do we got, crew?
0: Oh.
2: Okay.
0: It's a
2: we
0: treat.
2: Call this the sauna rhythm.
0: A little.
2: Thanks.
0: A little.
2: Thanks, Tino. All right. This is sauna. We made this one up.
0: A little ska.
2: A few years ago. At HSU, they used to have a sauna there and... Yeah, you know, I'll tell you about it later. All right, let's do this. Whoa.

0: Yeah.
1: Thank you.
0: Yes.
1: A little ska flavor for you.
0: Now, you guys are with me. What was that? Was that a valley or was that a peak?
1: I think that was a peak.
0: That was a peak.
2: Summit.
0: All right.
2: The zenith.
0: You guys are with me. I understand.
1: I think they all are right. Ready. Huh? They've been ready.
0: All right, y'all. Let's work this one. This one is for all the sisters and our brethren tonight. Just having a good time. You know what I mean? That's what we like to do. Have a good time. If there's one thing you know.
3: See you, Carlos. That's not right. Be here a while. I'll find you.
1: Dial it in.
0: All right. Big up, family. There's Wendy, Jen.
1: Yeah.
0: Watch those ladies out there. Don't get hurt, boys. Don't get hurt. That's all I'm
1: Don't
0: saying.
1: Don't get hurt, boys.
0: I've seen it before. All right.

0: Here we go. Soul Trip. Soul Trip.
1: Soul Trip.
0: Fresh water. Is this a freshwater party or what?
2: Off Red Bull, son.
0: I said, is this a freshwater party or what?
3: What?
0: Yeah. Just like I thought.

0: Salvador, Dios. Watch him out there. All right, y'all feeling us tonight? Y'all feeling us tonight? I believe we got a few more for y'all. We don't want to get nobody arrested. You know what I mean? Our drummer is bound to get arrested. I mean, goddamn, we got to watch him all the time. You know, the hyper he get, the more illegal he gets, I think. I don't know. Watch him. Don't get cut. All right. What we got? What we got for the people? For the people.
1: Low pro.
0: What do we got for the people? Oh,
2: Smacky Smackdown.
0: Oh, that's kind of clever. All right, we got a few more for y'all. We're gonna try to keep it, you know, keep it grinding. That's what I enjoy.
3: Just start.

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1: All we wanna do is lay the smack down. Take it, brew. All we wanna do is lay the beat down. 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

0: party, party all night. 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
1: Party.

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0: Yeah. All right.
1: Hey, I really think you guys could party all night. I really do.
0: The party's just getting started.
1: Hey, Mo, chill, let me ask you something.
0: Yes, yes.
1: I've heard something comes out at night. I think it's the juice.
0: All right.
1: I've heard this.
0: The juice, it's the freaks too.
1: The freaks come out at night.
0: The freaks come out at night.
1: They only,
0: and I think the juice is under the freak umbrella. So
1: I think so.
0: Yeah, so it fits,
1: Exactly, exactly.
0: All right. We're gonna keep this one going. Cause the freaks come out at night. The freaks come out at night.

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1: Boom!
2: Thank you, Freshwater.
1: This is a Freshwater party.
2: Fresh!
1: That's what I'm talking about.
2: Yeah. I think they're feeling it,
1: bro. Freshwater comes out at night.
2: You're fucking hitting it, man.
1: They stay all up until the early lights.
2: Freshwater stay.
1: All right, we got some more. We just gonna just boom, boom, boom. You guys okay with that?
2: Hit us
1: boom,
2: with
1: boom,
2: some,
1: boom, boom, boom, boom, boom, boom, boom, boom. You know what I mean? Like a machine gun. Pop, pop, pop, pop, pop, pop. All right. This one we call Step Ahead. Is it Step Ahead? Are we doing the same rhythm or? All right, y'all. If you've been saving that tight pinhead joint, that last herb that you had, you rolled before you came here, now's the time to blaze it up. Blaze that pinhead up.

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1: She goes down.
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1: Stay a step ahead, yo.
0: Yo, yo, the shit goes down. Stay a step ahead, yo.
1: That's sick right there.
0: The
1: y'all
0: shit
1: like that
0: goes
1: rhythm?
0: Down.
1: Y'all like that rhythm? Everybody grind it out.
0: Boy.
1: Grind it out.
0: Boy.
1: Grind it out.
0: Boy.
1: Grind it out. Stay a step ahead, yo.
0: Boy.
1: Grind it out.
0: Boy.
1: Grind it out.
0: Grind it out.
1: Stay a step ahead.

0: shit goes down.
1: Stay a step ahead till the shit goes down. You know what I mean?
0: The shit goes down.
1: Yeah. Thanks, y'all. What are we looking at? Where are we looking at?
0: Hot! You know, maybe night.
1: All right. We got two more.
0: But it's still hot.
1: Two more.
0: It's still hot.
1: Two more. Because it's about to get crazy. It's about to get crazy out here. Okay, yeah, just call out a number. 100 more. I don't mind. Did you guys hear what I said about the whole drummer arrest thing? You guys think I'm playing? I'm telling you, it's about to get crazy. All right. Rebel life. Rebel life.
0: What do you think? Because
1: it's a rebel life
0: for?
1: When you're living in strife. It don't matter if you're wrong or right.

0: rebel. When you're living in strife, it don't matter if it's wrong or right. It's a rebel life. Keep your family tight. Every day and every night.
1: Yeah.
0: Hit it and quit it. Hit it and quit it.
2: So much
0: longer. Yes. It's a rebel life. Y'all like that? Y'all like that?
1: That's what I'm talking about. Play a bunch more is what we've just been instructed to do.
0: Play a bunch more.
1: That's what I heard.
0: I heard it, but
1: not a little bit. Not a medium amount. A bunch more.
0: Jump in the ride and we mashed the gas. 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
1: Give it up for Mo Better on the guitar right there. Mo Better on the guitar. Give us some love. Is this K-Star on the keys? K-Star on the keys. Gangster Star right there. Here we got, J-Bird on the drums right here. J-Bird, give it up. He'll cut ya. He'll cut ya. We got C-Note on the guitar, the bass guitar. 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We got Scotty Irie back there. Scotty Irie back there. Yes, I. King Froggy. King Froggy on the back of vocals on the tip.
0: And we've got Mo Chill on the mic. Mo Chill.
1: All right. All right. All right. I'm sure we got.
0: We are the Juice.
1: Have we played all our songs yet?
2: No.
0: Do we have it?
1: Have we played them all?
2: No.
0: Are we spent?
1: I swear to God, we'd be here till next Thursday if we played all our songs.
0: Mo,
1: next
0: chill.
1: Thursday, huh?
0: How many climaxes have we had? I mean,
1: man, shit,
0: God damn.
1: I don't know.
0: Woo!
1: I can only speak for myself in that situation. But,
3: What do we got? What do we got?
1: All right. We're going to try this again. This was called Red Light Rago. This is for all of y'all tonight. Freshwater party, another freshwater party.

0: See it? There it is.
1: Yes, nice vibes.
0: Stars, clear skies.
1: Nice vibes.
0: Didn't rain on us. Very nice. Man, that's a beautiful sky.
1: This is our last track of the evening. I'm sorry. I'm sorry. Oh, man.
0: Hey, we asked you if you could see the
1: sign.
0: That
1: makes me feel kind of weird when somebody uses my words against me like that.
0: No. We asked them if they could see the sign.
1: I can't see the sign.
0: But did they see the sign?
1: They obviously see the sign. If he's asking me if I saw the sign.
0: True that.
1: No. All right.
0: It is right there.
1: Yes. Thanks for vibing with us tonight. 9999.
0: The vibes are good.
1: Vibes are nice.
2: Vibes are nice.
1: Vibes are nice.
0: Very warm.
1: We might be able to, you know.
0: It's hot.
1: This song we call Sunny Break Kids because, yeah, maybe y'all can figure it out. I don't know why we do it, but.
0: That's what I'm talking about. Bring it to us. Yeah.

0: just rhyme.
1: Yes. Big up the anniversary vibe.
0: Put down my shame. Put down my shame. Now I just
1: trust
0: rhyme.
1: Me. Just love rhyme. Is in the air.
0: Anniversary. Yeah.
1: Check it. We in the studio again. Just create. Yeah. Laying down the fucking foundation.

0: You're goddamn right.
1: You're goddamn right.
0: You're goddamn right.
2: Jump, jump.
0: You're goddamn right.
1: You're goddamn right.
0: You're goddamn right.
1: You're goddamn right.
2: Jump, jump, jump, jump, jump.

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0: body right what? Here. 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
1: What? What?
0: Right here.
1: What?
2: You're goddamn right.
1: You're goddamn right.
2: You're goddamn
0: right. Right here, right here, yo.
2: You're goddamn right.
0: They can rock a party. They can rock a party. They can rock a party.

0: You know what we say in Hawaii? We say hana ho. That means one with song. So when I say hana, you say ho. Hana. Hana. Hana. Jeez, I think you didn't want it back.
1: You goddamn right. I want everybody to say that. You goddamn right. You goddamn right. Do we have one more for y'all? Hold on. Oh, come on. Stay with me. Do we have one more for y'all? You goddamn right.
2: Goddamn right.
1: Goddamn right.
2: Goddamn right.
1: Goddamn right.
2: Goddamn right.
1: All right, we got one more for y'all. We gonna smooth it out. Smooth it out. Big up smooth. Robin. Having us over here.
3: So smooth, just so damn smooth.
1: Yes, I. One more for the people.

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0: 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Chilly Willy. Report to the stage. Mo Chill.
1: Thank you.

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He was hitchhiking. 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

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That's what I was just about to say. I was about to clap just like that. 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Where we at? Oh, all right. This is something that we like. It's called Instant Classic. 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

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Thanks, y'all. 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

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I'm sorry, I know it's, sometimes it's a little aggressive. That's the nature of the beast. Yes. Thanks, y'all. 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

bugger line. 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That's how we do it. It comes tonight. 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Now we're getting higher. That's how we do it in the bargain. When I was a youth, I was a house rocker. Now they call me Chill the Boots Knocker. Each and every time we come through the shock, you juice crew, we're gonna get you.

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Check it out. 'Cause there ain't no time left when you're living in the struggle. It's all we've been here, can't get out the bubble. Nothing new, judge or plead guilty. 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

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Yeah, everybody come to the dance floor. This is like a waist winder right here. 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

0: Juice sound. 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I know, I know. Thanks for rocking with us tonight. I know it's shocking, you don't really.
1: Hey, bring the fucking rockets, baby. Bring the fucking rockets,
0: all right? All right, I like that, we'll I like try. That. Bartender, cut this guy off.
1: This is my last beer, but bring the fucking rockets.
0: It's your last beer until the next one, huh?
1: Until the next one.
0: All right, this one's for Paul. King Froggy, we call him.

us tonight. 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Rock with us tonight. 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I wanna rock, rock, rock, rock. Yes, exactly. That's exactly how we practiced it last night. Boom, boom. Y'all with us? Y'all with us? Y'all gonna hang? Y'all gonna ride with us?

Yeah, the pressure. 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Nice. 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Where we at? Where we at? Yes. Y'all heads know this one. Sunny Break Kids, is that what it is?

Hallelujah. That's how we do. We just keep hitting you. Keep hitting you right there. Wherever we just hit you. I was going to say the face, but only if you like that. Yeah. This next track we call Show Me Love, girl.

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What you gonna do tonight? Said I wanna do it right. You going out with your lady friends? That's cool, can I attend? We can do Minaj.

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I ain't attached to it. Yeah. Okay, that was our sound check. We're gonna really get the party going now. Thanks for bearing with us while we get it together. Is the sound all right out there? Y'all okay? Sound check.

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I just live in it. Are you guys ready for this? I know, it just keeps firing, and forget. Let's go. This song is called Microphone Killer. I wonder what it's about. Let's check it out.

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They come at me. It wasn't me. It came at me. I was like, pop, pop. You know how it goes. Y'all having a good time tonight? We having a good time tonight.

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It's a takeover. Yes.

0: Yes, I am. So that's kind of what we do. Thanks for hanging out on the sound check. We're going to get the party started. We're going to start the show any minute now.
1: That was fun, thanks.
0: No, thanks for hanging with us. I love y'all. This is sick. It's a party. Is it a party? It's a party.

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I know what you're saying. You're saying, damn, all these guys do is play around.

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But we're gonna go to the next track now. And as soon as I remember what it was. No. Okay. 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Give it a dance off. Give it a dance off. We've breathed enough and we're gonna give it a dance on. That's what she wants. I know what she wants. All right, everybody, I'm serious now. Get your ass on the dance floor right now. This is the one, it's called Get on the Dance Floor. No, it's not called Get on the Dance Floor. It's called Give Her the Dance Hall. Even though we have problems in the band repeating that. Give her the dance hall. Yo.

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Give her the dance on, you know what she likes. Do you really want it? Do you want it? Do you want it? Okay, I'm gonna give it to you then. Not really. I just like the way it sounds.

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It's a technique, you know? That's all I can say. All right. Y'all with us tonight? Y'all still with us? We just gonna fire him off. I'm just telling you. This sound check is almost over. All right. I don't have an explanation. I'm just gonna...

0: 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What's up? You guys want a couple more tracks? I'm feeling like y'all want a couple more. This next one we call Crush 'Em. Let's hit it. 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

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Act like you know. Are y'all having a good time? What do we got? We got a couple more for these good people of Jambalaya. Are you ready for this?

Yes. This is a juice sound takeover. 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Make some noise for the bass and the drummer. 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

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Thanks for hanging out with us tonight. Okay, hey, do y'all mind if we got like if we play a new one, a new track for y'all? Yeah. You say that now. But let's see what you say after. All right. We got a couple more. We're the Juice Crew. Check us out on Facebook. We got juice.com, J-U-C-E, juicecrew.com. We got Stream Guys on Twitter, I think. You can hit us there. Check it out. This is serious business. Cause I'm a rapper, I'm an artist, I'm a poet, I'm a genius. Get off my dock, I say get off my penis. Keep doing what you do and they're gonna feel this. We're gonna keep it true and we keep it real, kid.

Yeah. 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Rock it. You know what? Bass and drums. I know it says bass and drum. Give me some bass and drum. Ladies, make some noise. Keep that bass and drums going. Check it out. Cause I'm a rapper, I'm an artist, I'm a poet, I'm a genius. Get off my jock, I say get off my penis.

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They got the. Yeah, they got the. One more time. Don't let me down. Louder. They got the. They got the. They got the. They got the. Nice, nice. They got the juice, juice, juice, juice. They got the juice. These boys are bad.

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I tried to put it in song for y'all. Hey, I think we got one more. We got one more? How many? We got one more. Is that it? Is that it? We love y'all, so we got one more for y'all. Thanks for hanging with us tonight.

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I see them all around, yeah. 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I'm ready.

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Cut some of the lows on that. 2, 2, 3, 2, 2. Yeah, yeah. 1, 2. 1, 2. Yeah. 2, 2. Yeah. 300 or 400 or something. One, two. 2, 3, 2.

0: Yeah, yeah, one, two.
1: Big up the Juice Crew, holding it down for the North Coast.
2: What is it? I just wanted to... We did the moon dance. Gotta do the moon dance tonight. Hey, is it loud out there? Is it quiet? Is it, how's it sound? It's perfect. You guys like that? All right.
3: It's not too loud. Not too loud.
2: I'm deaf, so I like it like super loud. You know, to where you can feel it in your chest.
3: It gets quiet out here, Mo. It gets quiet out here sometimes, man.
2: You know, in your
3: chest. It's quiet out here. Yo. This, thank you all, by the way, very much. We hope you're burning some sense of media for us.

But I'm reaching out to all you ladies, God is blessed. No guess, impress, yo. Each should remind that life of every stress. Cool and deadly, your medley. Personality offer EC an opportunity to see. True life giver, gift from nature. But you got status, yo, the highest outreach. Ishi Duvet, take it away. Yeah. What you gotta say?

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0: the Far Right. 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
1: Yo, thank you, Ishi.
2: Nice energy. We're going to keep the energy.
1: See,
2: energy high. We're going to keep the energy high, yo.
1: Yeah.
2: Ishi, this one we call Master Gas. It's on that, you know, Master Gas tip. That booty shaking tip. You know how we do it.
3: If you're ready, Mocha rockin' steady.
2: Let me feel it, Juicy. Let me feel it. This is an herb track. Break out your ganja right now. Everybody, yo, everybody break out your herb stock right now. Spark up the herb. I know y'all got some down here. Don't trip. Huh. I want to hit.
1: I got some.
2: Boom. 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
1: Run, Jinx, my.
0: Run it, international styly. Boom, boom.
1: International what?
0: Thanks for vibing with us tonight.
1: International who?
0: Make sure you tip your bartenders. Aren't the bartenders lovely tonight?
1: Yes.
0: Damn.
1: So lovely.
0: They fill up those pitchers so fast. So fast. Let's do it, Juice Crew.

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1: I'm a junk.
2: 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I'm like
1: junk. I'm junk. That's I hope it, y'all man. Are too. Thank you, Humble Brewery, for having us tonight. Thank you. This is the Juice Crew.
0: That's right. Damn, that was nice. I like that.

0: 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This song's been infected with the sudden death syndrome. Sudden death. Boah. Yeah. Respect. Respect. Boah. Boah. Calling it a Jason. Get down. Get down. Get down. Get down.
1: That's what we need to sample.
0: Get down. If you're having fun in the house, then get down.
2: Get down.

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Tell you the truth. 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

0: 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Starting fresh, starting fresh.
1: 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That was fun, for real. For real. I like that. That's not.

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Is it still hitting? 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Gonna spark one up. Pass me the chalice, is it still hitting? I'm gonna spark one up. Pass me the chalice, is it still hitting? I'm gonna spark it up. Pass me a chalice, is it still hitting? Or is it empty, oh? Time and time again, we face elimination. Stand up with determination. Sooner or later, bound to flex. Generation tell the story to the next. Searching old vibration, living for a new interpretation. Picking it up. Pick the rope up where the others laid it down. Looking for the funky sound. The system's corrupt. And you know that we blit lick a shot for the people on the underground. We gonna lay it down. It's a fat juice sound. Come here. And let me know that you feel me. From San Diego back up to the city. Take it up and you know we hit the county. Humboldt, land of the big trees. We let the smoke blow in the breeze. Represent. Yeah, we let the smoke blow through the trees. Represent. We gonna keep on coming on fresh. Fresh and brand new, gonna keepin' on, coming on fresh. Yeah. So let me know that you feel me. Let me know that you feel me. Check it out. Yo, it's Mo Chill, and I'm gonna spit a little verse. It's not rehearsed, I said this right off the tit off. Let the V drop and the body rock. I gotta let your soul shock. Pop, pop. Coming off the dome, just let me get out in the area and big up the freestyle session. You know, with the blessing, a juice rhythm. And you know, we're gonna give them what they need and make them squeak. Break out the session, a blessing. Check. I said, keep it coming fresh. Settle for nothing less. I got a little, get a little something off my chest. Don't you know that we bless? Living up in the northern style. And John, he is our sign. And we got the cool ride. Stepping on the gas, mashing on the gas. Listen to the crack. Keep it coming. Let me know that you feel me. Let me know that you feel me. Let me know that you feel me. Check it. Let me know that we're feeling.

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It's the time, the ta-ta time, gonna take the next step. Zit around, around, keep it fast, fast. Step by step, out to Babylon, and I'm gonna help by a sing a song, gonna mash one up, fill the cup, chant it up, vibing and riding and riding and climbing. We just be rhyming, check it. Let me know that you feel me. What's up? Cause you know that we bounce for the city.

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Let us know that you're chilling. Let us know, let us know, let us know that you feel love. Let us know, let us know, let us know that you, yeah.

for the children. Chant it up for the hygiene. We keep it on bouncing. Chant it up for the chat. That's what we do. I said we come to wreck and mash up the set. The juice sound, I said it's hard to forget. With no regrets, we pass to the crowd. That's what we do with it, I make it sound loud. Said we come to move ya. Let us know that you feel ya. Yes. What? Just get up there in the energy. Let me get free for the scene. Blaze up a little joint, get the point. I said I'm feeling, yeah. Blaze one up, I keep it coming on true. That's what we do when the juice come true. The basement studio session, a blessing. Learn your lesson. Bouncing and bouncing and climbing. We just be vibing and I just be rhyming. I keep it coming off the tip, to let me trip. I said the beat is gonna flip, cause you, we breaking it out, and no doubt, the bus pop. I said we make a scream and shout, just wanna make the club a jumping dream. Yo, are you on my team? Humble, that's the greed that we smoking. Keep it coming, and you know it's so potent. Chronic, that's the song for it. Yeah.

Yo, just want to pick up the sesh, make it sound fresh, cause the juice is the bless, a rhyming and timing and keep it a rhyming and time, yeah. It's a mo chill, a flavor, a massive D, it's got the guitar behavior, and a J-Bird on the kit, Folly Walks coming with the bass legit, King, keep it coming rude, a positive attitude, please one up. For the youth, we keep it true, it's 100 fruit, and we coming true on the lyrical style, busting it, as if we travel with the mouse, we bust it out, keep it coming off the tip, rip, on the scene, said we taking little sip of the golden flavor, watch your behavior, keep it coming with the green flavor, OG original session, a blessing, I said we just refreshing, and vibing, and rhyming, and climbing, and keep it on timing. Keep it coming and you know it's too many styles, man. That's what we do. On the message, you never drop. I said that we're on the hilltop. Yo, pop. Yeah.

0: I like that a lot.
1: Yeah, it was, you know, doubt, screaming, shout when we come on the session. It's energy flowing, you know I'm never going. Lyrics hit you in the chest like blah. Here we come again, no chills and ghetto moodle child. Keep it coming cause I've traveled many miles. I blaze one up for no ho, take it oh. 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Skunk train ride, hope it's gonna last. 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

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In a plastic world, yo, it's so critical to stay original. We're not going fully digital. Jump in the ride, mash the gas. 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I'm about to twan sack, you do the task. A blunt or a zag, do you have to ask? Yeah.

Yo, we up here and Sunny Bray styling, and we could be coming wicked and wildin'. That's what we do when we blaze one up off the tip. That's what we do. I keep it coming on the true. That's what we do when the juice come true. Blaze one up, build the cup, and we chant it up. We chant for the hydrant, cause we rising, and we never criticizing, just vibing and creating, never debating, cause we jump in the ride, mash the gas, system pumped up, turn it up to full blast, pop the trunk, break out the stash, jump train, right, hope it's gonna last, jump in the ride, mash the gas.

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0: 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What I want to say,
1: fire is blazing and blazing and blazing, it's so amazing. They say they be relating to the problems we facing. 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

0: I went away, bust up on the mic, we just a chant no fire. 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Like every time we just a bust it, oh, you know we have to come back and tell you what we said.
1: Yes.
0: DJ just a bust it from way back in the day.
1: Bust it.
0: And the people, they must say, never in my life, them while you're a DJ. What a flex up on the mic, I like this kid from the humble county titty. 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And the J-Bird are coming. 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

0: the bucket. 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
1: I don't remember.
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0: That's a good sign nobody wanted to stop. 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
1: Them go and answer back. 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

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It's a blessing. Another juice flavor. 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
1: Juice Crew coming dangerous and vicious. 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
1: That's it.
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1: Uh-huh.
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1: Sim, simmer, and pass me the key.

0: feel they back on the mic becoming have more lyric and Thomas
1: yo, time. 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Watch me rip and don't you even trip. 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You think I'm soft cause I passed you a joint.
0: Oh.
1: Original, life blood running through my veins. What? I let you hear it, yo. When I'm feeling pain, I can't explain. 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I can hold her. Yes, I know your people will conquer, cause we protected by the Rasta. Build the waves and the hate is like the Golden Gate, yo. 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Spreading the blessing, cause we just be created.
0: Yeah.
1: What? What? Here's this little chorus right here, check it out. Each and every time we roll through your town, represent the masses strictly underground. Forget OCs, don't tease, we won't pound. Stay a step ahead when the shit goes down. Each and every time we roll through your town, represent the masses strictly
0: the
1: underground. Forget OCs, don't tease, we won't pound. Stay a step ahead when the shit goes down.
0: Yes.
2: That's real.
3: Place Step Ahead. Yeah, that's just the one track.
2: Is that this Place Step Ahead?
3: Yeah.
1: I need some weed, weed, weed, weed. Spark it up.

Late night, deep in the session, doing my thing, yo, we never resting. A gift of lip that don't flip, just take a sip, watch me rip, and don't you even trip. Stop here unless you get the point. You think I'm soft cause I passed you my joint? Original, lion's blood running through my veins. I let you hear it when I'm feeling pain. Yo, I can't explain, this world is on my shoulder, but I can hold her, yo, I can hold her. Yes, I know your people will conquer, cause we protected by the Rasta. Still the weight and the hate feels like the golden gate, but in this life, you gotta keep the faith. But in this, my crew's on the case, yeah. Each and every time we roll through your town, represent the masses strictly underground. Forget OZs, don't tease, we won't pounds. 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Forget OZs, don't tease, we won't pounds. Stay a step ahead when the shit goes down. Stay a step ahead, y'all. Can you hear it? It sounds like ghetto heartbeat. 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I'm

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Forget OZs, don't tease, we won't pounce. 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Yo, we gotta stay a step ahead, y'all. 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
0: I don't really do much on this one track. You know, some tracks, it's not like...

roses. Jew, I said the J-U-C-E-E, cause you know that we wanna get free, free. 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Hit one if you want, you got it.

0: 5 coming through. Said, what you gonna do when we play something brand new? And I said, we keep it true. Our roots run deep like the River Nile, and they stretch wide like a mini mile. Keep it coming, sis, you're gonna need many times. If you deal with time, you know we well versatile. Keep it coming, right cool. That's what we do, we're in juice control.
1: Sure.
0: Okay, now let's just have to blaze up the set. So do it, raise up the set.
1: Jaja are the father, Mr. Jaja are the king.
0: Yes.
1: Jaja make me dip up on the microphone and sing.
0: What?
1: Jaja are the king and Mr. Jaja are the father. Come make we blaze up with Chalwas. The conquering lion, if he break every chain, can I bring us to victory again and again? Can I like the sun, the moon, the star, and the rain? I ain't the good or sense of me, no water floating on me rain. Can I chat down no tubas, I figure out a Zion chain? Can I this one and that one say I cannot come?
0: Yeah.
1: And the true you don't know, this will sound not the same as any other sound, we would drive you insane. Come some boy, me making a bleak out me brain, cause we want me leave tomorrow and then I won't live in pain. This a one true, we are coming so true, and the style always fresh and brand new. But this one time we are coming,
0: yeah.
1: Two times.

0: the West Coast. Yeah. It's all about the West Coast. It's all about the West Coast. It's all about the West Coast. The West Coast. Yo!
1: Wah. Tell me, say, see how we are rockin', and I see how we are swing. See how we are bubble, and I see how do anything. Ragamuffin style. K-Star in the area. Big ups! Juice Crew! Sound Galore for 2004.
0: That's it. I'ma hit this one verse, yo. It all starts with a spark, electricity. Amplified sound system, so you hear the energy. Make your head pound, but we do it intentionally. Even bass heavy, but we hold

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So that's it, we chat rubber dub, yeah. Sorry.

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1: Niceness.
0: Yeah. I like it, I like it. Forget we rock you steady. When we come well deadly. Hell and spill up.
1: Yo.
2: 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That's all right. 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
1: This is your verse right here.

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That was fresh, man. No, just kidding. I don't remember. I guess you didn't even have a verse on that. That's a fucked up song to end on, man.

0: 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Reach out to someone at a checker stand that you don't know and talk about it. Put it out.
1: Explosion. 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
0: Boom, shot down.

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0: Yeah. 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What's up, family? How y'all doing? Friday night. 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
1: Thanks, y'all.
2: That's right.
0: Check. Yes, I, a revolutionary state of mind.

0: 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You can hold them, you can juggle them, and you can swallow them, and you can feel them. That was clean though. That was fucking clean. I saw you juggling and you rolling in. All right, all right. I forgot what the song was. What was it?
1: It was. It was sick.
2: Play it again real quick. I want to play more of a reggaeton
0: bass. You sure about that?
2: After like 20 minutes.
0: He's all, yeah, that was that reggaeton? Is that what you were trying to Oh, man. Fuck. Jaybird strikes again.

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0: I have a feeling it's not you. 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
1: input. 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And they changed things. 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
0: Try it, though.
1: See, we need to...

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0: Party like it's 2012.
1: Well, I gotta be a little
0: blind. 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

0: 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It's been a long week.
1: Yeah,
0: that's sweet, y'all. I'm glad we got that recorded, man. I want to build on that. That's kind of, it was funny because Mimi was like, I had this little track that I was trying to work on, that little family business track, and Mimi had this killer melody for it, and of course I couldn't remember it when I got here, but it was kind of like that. My idea of it was kind of more of a DMX type of, you know, exactly. I don't have it. Somebody else does. Probably Gideon.

0: Like
1: Top Gun soundtrack or something.
0: 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I was just trying to
1: break
0: some energy in there.
1: I had some lyrics that I made up a long time ago. I'm trying to remember them in the old school.
0: That was smooth, y'all. 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
0: Reaching out to all the people that love the truth.

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1: it's like when we're at the fucking, you see those kids?
0: On the plaza.
1: Joseph's crew.
0: Yeah, I like the song too.
2: Bust it. I could take it. I could take it.

0: Yes, people. Y'all with us tonight? Y'all with us tonight, all right? Yeah, yeah.
1: Man, I haven't even heard that one.
0: Yes. That's fresh off. That's fresh off the presses right there.
2: Throw your hands up. You know what I mean?

0: 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Every time we're gonna chill, chill's extra logic. And you know that.
1: Y'all ready for some more music? 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
0: No. Y'all don't blame us for going out on a high note, do you?

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1: remember,
0: but I heard in the East Cassandra. 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

0: some noise for the flute player. 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
1: Yeah, nice and easy.
0: Sister.
1: Yeah.
2: Love it.
1: Far on.
0: Yes.

0: 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Next morning, do you know where you are? Star, meet a girl at the bar. Star, once we jump in her car. Star, things say you's a real dicky czar. 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Star, next day, I meet a girl named Sally. 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
1: Yeah.

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2: You know that feeling. 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

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I'm still hot. 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I'm still hot. Feeling the vibes. 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
1: 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All right, man. I like the energy. So that makes me think of my CD, which I'm doing a CD release performance tonight, I'm happy to say. I'd like you all to have one.
2: Just one. You gotta burn it.
1: Share it with your friends, you know. 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

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Yeah. 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

0: got another band coming up, y'all. 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Yeah. Thank you so much. It's been wonderful. Beautiful. I know. Oh, this is Lorenza singing backup song. Brandon on the bass. Also my brother on the drum. Garen on the guitar. Tariki on keyboard.
1: Tony D.
2: Boom, boom, boom.

0: All right, then. Yeah, see? That's what I was talking about.
1: P-I-M-P.
0: Yeah! Are y'all feeling good? Thanks for, like, rocking. This is, like, fun for... This is fun for me. I know it doesn't look like much, like...
2: Check one, two. You are now tuned in to the Juice Crew. Yeah. One, two, only moments away. I said only moments away. Yeah. I said only moments away. Reggae music, hip-hop music, and dancehall music with the one and only Juice Crew alongside David Gideon and Mochi. With special guest Ishidubi. Yeah. One, two.
3: I think we got about just that of this.
0: Is that right?
3: Hey, I'm in this reggae shop right here where he's playing. I'm in the guy in the braided and shit. Look, look. This is my spot, though.
0: Damn, that's nice.
3: It's Baby nice. Sham. Got your low set, you got the style. Reggae river, a wicked and a wild. Baby Sham just come with the style. Look for me. I'm the guy in the braids. Yes, there I am. I'm the guy in the breeze. White guy, yes, in the pump. All right.
0: Damn, okay. I see you.
3: Yeah, it's Baby Sam. We love
0: big head.
3: How y'all feeling? Ooh. Y'all lovely?
0: All right. What's up?
3: Ramble on, Rose.
0: All right. One, two. This
3: last
0: West
3: song.
0: West Coast motion. Emotion. Check us out next time. We the Juice Crew.
3: Coming through.

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They told me we got like 4 more tracks left. 4 more tracks. Ah, damn, that's sweet. I thought it was over, but this is how we do it. We just gonna keep it going. That's what we do. Juice Crew.

0: I was thinking we should get a crew together and play some CI football,
1: another
0: man.
1: Another week, as Steve said, for social dancing. So
0: dude,
1: please come out.
0: Get your back in shape for next year. We'll play some CR football, man. Seriously. We get a crew together. There's so much fun, dude. Think about it. Look at all the older guys in there. We're like 22. We're not that old, you know? We can still move. Not for too long.
2: I feel like I'm old, man.
0: How's it going?
3: Yeah, very good. How are you?
4: Your mama don't dance and your daddy don't rock and roll. 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
0: Welcome.
4: I need you more.

0: There we go.
1: Oh, yeah, sure. Everyone.
0: All right. We've got one more routine for you guys here today before we let the next band come on. So before we end this, I hope you guys enjoy what you've seen here today. And you guys are a great crowd today. We'd love to see some of you, if not all of you, come out for our swing nights on Tuesday night over at the Dance Center. Come on out. If you have any questions, come ask us. If you want to dance, come ask us. We're going to try to get out of the crowd as much as you can. This last routine we're going to do, it's the first time we've ever performed it. It's an all-guys routine. Woohoo! The ladies do help us out a little bit. They'll come in. We hope you like it. It's called
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1: This one's kind of a little darker, you know what I mean? 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
1: Watch him on.
0: Yeah, boy, I tell him, say, watch it now.
1: Sure.
0: Hey, you want to hear something now?
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0: Just give me the bass line real quick, yeah, star.
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0: God,
1: 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Run things, Gideon.
0: Yo. 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Bring it low.
1: Easy.
2: Watch it now.
0: Hey, man, ask me for an old tune. Yeah, old lyrics. Yeah. I don't remember them. Hold on, give me a minute. Give me a minute. All right, you go like this. Watch it now. Watch it now. Look.
1: Okay.
2: What are you people doing out there? Come in.
0: I'ma tell them to yo.
2: What the
0: if
2: problem
0: you love
2: is?
0: To smoke your herbs, like I do.
2: Tell them you're on my guest list.
0: All right. I'ma tell them to yo. But if you do, baby,

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1: 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Yo. This is a song that I just wrote with Ishii. I know he's busy.
2: Blah, blah, blah, blah. Fire and forget.

0: Yes!
1: Boom!
2: Thank you, Freshwater.
1: This is a freshwater party.
3: Fresh!
1: That's what I'm talking about.
2: Yeah. I think they're feeling it,
1: fresh
2: bro.
1: Freshwater comes out at night.
2: You're fucking hitting it,
1: they
2: man.
1: They stay on up until the early light.
2: Freshwater stay.
1: All right, we got some more. We just gonna just boom, boom, boom. You guys okay with that?
2: Hit
1: boom,
2: us
1: boom,
2: with
1: boom,
2: some
1: boom,
2: juice.
1: Boom, boom, boom, boom, boom, boom. You know what I mean? Like a machine gun. Pop, pop, pop, pop, pop, pop. All right. This one we call Step Ahead. Is it Step Ahead? Or are we doing the same rhythm or? All right, y'all. If you've been saving that tight pinhead joint, that last herb that you had, you rolled before you came here, now's the time to blaze it up. Blaze that pinhead up.

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1: Stay a step ahead, yo.
0: Yo, yo, the shit goes down. Stay a step ahead, yo.
1: That's sick right there.
0: The
1: y'all
0: shit
1: like that
0: goes
1: rhythm?
0: Down.
1: Y'all like that rhythm? Everybody grind it out.
0: What?
1: Grind it out.
0: What?
1: Grind it out.
0: What?
1: Grind it out. Stay a step ahead, yo.
0: What?
1: Grind it out.
0: What?
1: Grind it out.
0: What?
1: Grind it out.

0: You know the shit goes down.
1: Stay a step ahead till the shit goes down. You know what I mean?
0: The shit goes down.
1: Yeah. Thanks, y'all. What are we looking at? Where are we looking at?
2: Hot! You know, maybe 19.
1: All right. We got two more.
2: But it's still hot.
1: Two more.
2: It's still hot.
1: Two more. Because it's about to get crazy. It's about to get crazy out here. Okay, yeah, just call out a number. 100 more. I don't mind. Did you guys hear what I said about the whole drummer arrest thing? You guys think I'm playing? I'm telling you, it's about to get crazy. All right. Rebel life.
2: What do you think? Because it's a rebel life.
1: When you're living in strife, it don't matter if you're wrong or right.

0: rebel when you're living in strife. 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It's a rebel life. Keep your family tight. Every day and every night.
1: Yeah.
0: Hit it and quit it. Hit it and quit it.
2: So much longer.
0: Yes. It's a rebel life. Y'all like that? Y'all like that?
1: That's what I'm talking about. Play a bunch more is what we've just been instructed to do.
0: Play a bunch more.
1: That's what I heard.
0: I heard it, but
1: not a little bit. Not a medium amount. A bunch more.
0: Jump in the ride and we mashed the gas. 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
1: I don't think so.
0: A blunt or a zag? Do you have to ask?
1: I don't think so.
0: A blunt or a zag?
1: I don't think so.
0: Every time when we come to fresh water, we make it hot. 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

0: First one to party. 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
1: Give it up for Mo Better on the guitar right there. Mo Better on the guitar. Give us some love. This is K-Star on the keys. K-Star on the keys. Gangster Star right there. Here we got. We got J-Bird on the drums right here. J-Bird, give it up. He'll cut ya. He'll cut ya. We got C-Note on the guitar. The bass guitar. 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And the Hizzle. We got Scotty Irie back there. Scotty Irie back there. Yes, I. King Froggy, King Froggy on the back of vocals on the
0: thank you. And we've got Mo Chill on the mic.
1: Mo
0: Chill.
1: All right. I'm sure we got.
0: We are the Juice.
1: Have we played all our songs yet?
2: No.
0: Do we have it?
1: Have we played them all?
2: No.
0: Are we spent?
1: I swear to God, we'd be here till next Thursday if we played all our songs.
0: Mo Chill.
1: Next Thursday, huh?
0: How many climaxes have we had? I mean,
1: man,
0: shit.
1: God damn. I don't know.
0: Woo!
1: I can only speak for myself in that situation. But,
3: What do we got?
1: All right. We're going to try this again. This was called Red Light Rago. This is for all of y'all tonight. Freshwater party, another freshwater party.

0: See it? There it is.
1: Yes, nice
0: the
1: vibes.
0: Stars, clear skies.
1: Nice vibes.
0: Didn't rain on us. Very nice. Man, that's a beautiful sky.
1: This is our last track of the evening. I'm sorry. Oh man.
0: Hey, we asked you if you could see the
1: sign.
0: That
1: makes me feel kind of weird when somebody uses my words against me like that.
0: No. We asked them if they could see the sign.
1: I can't see the sign.
0: But did they see the sign?
1: They obviously see the sign, and he's asking me if I saw the sign.
0: True that.
1: No. All right.
0: It is right there.
1: Yes. Thanks for vibing with us tonight.
0: The vibes are good.
1: Vibes are nice.
0: Very warm.
1: We might be able to, you know.
0: It's hot.
1: This song we call Sunny Break Kids because, yeah, maybe y'all can figure it out. I don't know why we do it, but.
0: That's what I'm talking about. Bring it to us. Yeah.

0: just rhyme.
1: Yes. Big up the anniversary vibe.
0: Put down my shank. Put down my shank. Now I just
1: trust
0: rhyme.
1: Me. Just love is in the air.
0: Anniversary. Yeah.
1: Check it. We in the studio again, just creating. Laying down the fucking foundation.

0: You're goddamn right.
1: You're goddamn right.
0: You're goddamn right.
2: Jump, jump.
0: You're goddamn right.
2: Jump,
0: right.
2: Jump, right.
0: You're goddamn right.
1: You're goddamn
2: jump,
1: right.
2: Jump, jump, jump, jump, jump.
0: Yeah.
3: Every time when we come, just mix it up.

0: everybody right here. You're goddamn right.
1: What? What?
0: Right here.
1: What?
2: You're goddamn right.
1: You're goddamn right.
2: You're goddamn
0: right. Right here, yo.
1: You're goddamn right.
0: They can rock a party. They can rock a party. They can rock.

0: How you guys feeling? You got no more juice? Yeah?
1: All right. Yeah, let's do it. Move it out.
0: You know what we say in Hawaii? We say hana ho. That means one with song. So when I say hana, you say ho. Hana. Hana. Hana. Juice, I think you here want it back.
2: You goddamn right. I want everybody to say that. You goddamn right. You goddamn right.
3: You're goddamn right.
2: Do we have one more for y'all? Hold on. Oh, come on. Stay with me. Do we have one more for y'all? You goddamn right.
4: Goddamn right.
2: Goddamn right.
4: Goddamn right.
2: Goddamn right.
4: Goddamn right.
2: Goddamn right.
4: Goddamn right.
2: All right, we got one more for y'all. We gonna smooth it out. Smooth it out. Big up
5: smooth.
2: Robin. Having us over here.
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2: Yes, I. One more for the people.

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0: Check, check, check, check, check, check. 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
1: Good, good.
0: You can even take it a little off the bottom, as a matter of fact. Yo, yo, what's up, Gramps? How you doing, man?
1: Yo, yo, yo.
0: Check, check, check, 1, 2. 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It's a ragamuffin, it's a dreadlock. 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Yo, yo, yo. Check, check, 1, 2. 1, 1, 2. Check, check, check, 1, 2. Oh, you mean me and on the band, you said?
1: Check, 1, 2. Yes, I am. Yo, yo, yo. 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Jump, jump, jump, jump.
0: We're gonna get this check and checked out, and then the Juice Crew, we're gonna come out for y'all. Check, check, check, check.
1: Rockets, yeah.
0: Yes, yes, y'all. And you don't stop.
1: Yes, yes, y'all. You don't stop.
0: Count Chocula. Jump, jump,
1: yeah.

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I just met them the other day. 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

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Finally, everybody showed up. 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Another Jen. There's a lot of Jens in this world. God damn. They're all cute, though. They're all cute. 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Damn, they're fine.

Yeah, thanks. 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They like me to talk about this one. All right. This one we call the Phantom. It's the Phantom Rhythm. I like it because it's kind of like one of those rhythms that kind of just takes control, like a ghost, a phantom. You guys looking at me like I'm crazy. But it's Halloween, right? It's like...

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We're gonna watch him wind up his waist. Alright? Alright, just give me bass and drums. 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

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That's fun. See what I'm saying? That phantom rhythm. It's like, ah. 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See, that's what's happening. Everybody's cutting their dreads. Left and right.

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You gotta say, we elevate the vibe. All right? Here we go again.

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Yes. 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Thanks for partying with us tonight.

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What? 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
1: Buster, this is one of the two that I just can't pass up. This is my favorite one of most.
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0: Real top.
1: Bring it very low for me. 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
1: the girl up there on the pedestal, you know, that's like, yeah, she's the fly lady. 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
0: Hey, do you

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1: Wind up your waist, then. 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
0: We're not gonna say nothing, just feel the rhythm. Remember this one? Alright, remember this one. I remember this one.
1: Rude boy!
0: This I know if not maybe. I be loving the ladies. This I know if. Remember this one. Remember this one. Karate slew the whole of them. What the? Who the whole of them? Say karate slew the whole of them. Karate slew the whole of them. What the? Slew the whole of them. Remember this one.

0: keep it right.
1: Tell the girl with the photo. With our mouth in a go photo. Go in the cup tie if it kilo, kilo. Listen, thing it up, kilo. When she says she want bed up. Same time make it red up. Go in the sheet done, sweat up. They guess she says she couldn't get up.

0: guys. Thank you. Thank you. Thank you. Thank you.
1: I like that.
0: Yeah, that was
1: fun. We all know some topper topplers out there, you know?
0: Topper topper guys.

0: Ready?
1: I want your name set list.
0: I've got one of them, but yeah. It's not the set list that's the problem. It clearly says
2: it's the reader of the set list that's the problem.
0: It clearly says you'd be in the next song.
1: It clearly states.
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4: Friday night, get the party started, get the party started, what? Get the party started, get the party started, what? 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What?

Yeah.

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1: On it from Macville all the way down to Manil. 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
1: Yeah.
2: Isn't this beautiful? 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Hey, new site, new

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1: It's over.
0: A swanky roots it's party. 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
2: You want the line, right?
3: Yeah.

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Yeah. 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

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You think the story ends, cycle continues. A reinterpretation of family values. You gotta ask yourself, what's the real issue? When the only purpose is to get revenue. Try to get out once you get a taste.